It's your love I'm lost in. Your love I'm lost in. Your love I'm lost in. And I'm tired of being so exhausted. Your love I'm lost in.

was such a pretty thing I never had. A night where I would miss your touch, but that was over soon.

0: Słuchasz radia Chili Z.
1: Between the lines, she was born just the best friend. Soft times placed on my face with good intentions.